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1: Akashwani. The news read by Anuja Kumar. Prime Minister Narendra Modi attended the National Day celebrations marking the 50th anniversary of independence of Seychelles. Mr. Modi attended the celebrations as the guest of honor, becoming the first Indian Prime Minister to be accorded this honor. An Indian marching contingent comprising Navy and Army teams participated in the parade. An Indian naval band also formed part of the Indian marching unit, underlining the close and special India-Seychelles partnership. In a special gesture, INS Tarkash and INS Ikshak were docked at Port Victoria, highlighting India's long-standing friendship with Seychelles. Mr. Modi arrived in Seychelles on Saturday at the invitation of the President of Seychelles, Patrick Hermini. Prime Minister Modi was conferred the Guardian of the Blue Horizon, Seychelles' highest distinction for leadership in environmental conservation and sustainable development. The award, which was presented by President of Seychelles Patrick Hermini, acknowledges PM Modi's long-standing push for sustainable growth and his green vision. PM Modi thanked the people and the government of Seychelles after being conferred the Guardian of the Blue Horizon. Prime Minister Narendra Modi met his Mauritius counterpart Dr. Navindra Chandra Ramgulam in Seychelles yesterday. The two leaders discussed the ongoing cooperation between India and Mauritius. They further reviewed the progress made in the implementation of the special economic package extended by India. The two prime ministers agreed on the significance of the India-Mauritius enhanced strategic partnership under India's Vision Mahasagar and Neighbourhood First policy and their shared commitment to the Global South. Commerce and Industry Minister Piyush Goyal is leading a high-level Indian business delegation to Athens in Greece after concluding his visit to the United Kingdom with a focus on strengthening trade, investment and strategic economic cooperation. The Commerce and Industry Ministry said that during the visit to Greece, the delegation will participate in presentations and startup pitches at the Athens Startup Business Incubator. India categorically rejected allegations made by Pakistan regarding the recent incident in Karachi and termed them as baseless. In response to media queries, External Affairs Ministry spokesperson Randhir Jaiswal said that instead of pointing fingers at others, Pakistan should look inwards and take credible action against the terror infrastructure on its territory. A sessions court in Bhiwandi has remanded the three accused arrested in Maharashtra teacher eligibility test paper leak case to police custody till the 6th of July. Investigators suspect the involvement of an interstate examination racket. Bhiwandi police told the court that the accused had allegedly travelled from Delhi to Bhiwandi to sell the leaked question paper for 1 crore 50 lakh rupees. Investigators had sought 10 days of police custody to trace the source of the leaked paper, examine financial transactions, find out whether the paper was sold elsewhere in Maharashtra, and identify other members of the racket. Police officials said the probe has revealed the involvement of an interstate and national level network. The Anti-Corruption Branch Delhi has arrested the then Director General Health Services, Dr. Vatsala Agarwal, and Deputy Controller of Accounts in the Central Procurement Agency, Neera Chopra, in the case related to alleged large-scale irregularities in procurement of medicines, surgical consumables, and medical equipment. The agency informed that the allegations pertain to procurement of portable X-ray machines, medicines, and other medical items at allegedly inflated rates through manipulated procurement processes. The United States and Iran have agreed to halt counterstrikes and resume talks in Qatar's capital Doha tomorrow. The move is aimed at resolving their dispute over the Strait of Hormuz after days of military escalation threatened to derail the fragile ceasefire. In the knockout stage of the FIFA World Cup, Canada beat South Africa 1-0 for its first knockout match victory at Los Angeles in the United States. Stephens Eustaquio of Canada scored the goal in the second minute of second half stoppage time. And Indian men's hockey team displayed remarkable defensive resilience to defeat England 3-2 in the penalty shootout after a hard-fought nil draw in the reverse fixture of the FIH Hockey Pro League in London yesterday. And that is the end of this news bulletin.
0: Tabiri basi akashwani palge kangla channel ge ku thorum parimi hausilo virasi lo usungu ge wafam da nga gi nga thok hengat anaba pampai sing
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0: This is Akash Vani Shillong, the Northeast News Bulletin, read by Wai Delang Pariyat. First, we take a look at the headlines. Prime Minister Narendra Modi highlights Meghalaya's iconic living route bridges of the Jingkeng Jiri in the latest episode of Mann Ki Baat. Flood conditions worsen in the Dhemaji district of Assam following days of relentless rainfall. Tripura police detain 8 Bangladeshi nationals near Maharaja Bir Bikram Airport in Agartala on charges of alleged illegal entry into India. And Rajya Sabha member-elect James Sangma to take oath on the first day of the upcoming Parliament session. And now the news and details. Prime Minister Narendra Modi on Sunday highlighted Meghalaya's iconic living route bridges, Jingkeng Jiri, in the latest episode of Mann Ki Baat, drawing national attention to these unique bio-engineered structures and India's push for their UNESCO World Heritage recognition. Describing the bridges as a rare example of harmony between people and nature, Modi praised the vision and perseverance of the Khasi and Jhantia communities. He noted that more than 120 living route bridges are being safeguarded by local communities, evolving into a strong community-led conservation movement amid climate challenges. He also lauded Padma awardee Haliwar for dedicating over 50 years to protecting the bridges and ensuring the tradition survives for future generations. Chief Minister Conrad K. Sangma promptly expressed gratitude to the Prime Minister and described the recognition as a tribute to the indigenous wisdom and environmental stewardship of the Khasi and Jhantia communities. A program was organized in Phulbari, Meghalaya to listen to the Prime Minister's Mann Ki Baat. The event, organized with the theme My Voice, Your Strength, drew around 100 people from across the area. The session aimed to encourage citizens to share their thoughts, ideas and vision for a better India, and the attendees described the program as inspiring, informative and valuable. Speaking to media persons, Uttam Kumar Das, a social worker from the area, said that the session provided many things to learn. He expressed his gratitude to the Prime Minister for the upcoming bridge between Phulbari and Dhubri, which would be the longest river bridge in India. Gautam Roy, a teacher, said that he enjoyed the program and understood how citizens could contribute to make India a better place. Tripura Governor Indra Sena Reddy Nallu on Sunday listened to the 135th episode of the Prime Minister Narendra Modi's Mann Ki Baat at the Eglavya Model Residential School in Kumulung. After the program, he interacted with students and asked them about the key messages they had taken from the Prime Minister's address. He encouraged them to imbibe the values and ideas highlighted during the broadcast in their daily lives. The governor also inspected the school's classrooms, library, hostel and other facilities. Later, the governor visited the Roshni Women Cluster Multipurpose Cooperative Society Limited at Mohanpur and interacted with members of self-help groups. And he also planted a sapling on the premises, visited a bamboo production unit run by the Dipabli self-help group and appreciated their efforts towards sustainable livelihoods. Rajya Sabha member-elect James Sangma will take oath on the first day of the upcoming Parliament session. While his tenure officially began on June 22nd, the swearing-in remains the final step before he assumes his parliamentary duties. Speaking to reporters in Shillong, Sangma noted that his term commenced following the retirement of former Rajya Sabha member Dr. W. R. Karluki on June 21st. He was also recently felicitated at a gathering in Shillong. Sangma also pledged to assist the state government in improving coordination with the centre, particularly regarding pending schemes and proposals. He stated that he would facilitate communication between the state and New Delhi to advance Meghalaya's interests in Parliament. Congress leader Manuel Badwar stated that the upcoming Shillong Lok Sabha by-election should be viewed as a contest of political ideologies rather than individual personalities. He urged voters to evaluate parties based on their governance records, commitment to constitutional values and policies impacting daily life. Badwar noted that parliamentary elections differ fundamentally from assembly polls as they determine the country's political direction. While acknowledging that two academicians are in the fray, he maintained that the focus must remain on the ideology and vision of the political parties backing them. Badwar claimed that the Congress has consistently opposed central policies that adversely affect the public. Tripura police have detained 8 Bangladeshi nationals near Maharaja Bir Bikram Airport in Agartala, Tripura, on charges of alleged illegal entry into India. Officer in charge of Airport Police Station Sushanta Deb said that 4 Bangladeshi nationals were initially detained after they were found moving around the airport premises under suspicious circumstances. During interrogation, 4 more Bangladeshi nationals were apprehended on Saturday. All eight accused were produced before the Mohanpur Subdivisional Court, and police said that detainees are being questioned to ascertain the purpose and circumstances of their alleged illegal entry into the country, and an investigation is currently underway. Nagaland on Sunday paid tribute to Captain N. Kengurutse on the 27th Memorial Day. A commemoration program was held at the Nerhema Pheza village in Kohima under the aegis of the IGAR North. Chief Guest Lieutenant General Girish Kalia, General Officer Commanding of Spear Corps, laid wreath at the memorial and felicitated the family of Lieutenant Captain Kengurutse, who made supreme sacrifice in the line of duty during the Kargil War on 28th June 1999. Addressing the gathering, Lieutenant General Kalia said that Captain Kengurutse's raw courage and selfless action continue to inspire generations of soldiers and citizens. He added that the legacy of Nagaland's brave sons in defending the nation will never be forgotten. A guard of honor was presented by Assam Rifles personnel, and floral tributes were also paid by veterans and school children. Two alleged drug peddlers were arrested after the Assam Rifles and Assam Police jointly seized narcotics valued at around rupees 5 crores during an anti-drug operation along the Assam-Mizoram border in Kachar district, officials said on Sunday. According to officials, the joint operation was carried out late on Saturday in the Lailapur area of Kachar district in Assam based on specific intelligence inputs about the movement of narcotics through the interstate border. As the security personnel moved in, the two suspects allegedly attempted to flee from the spot. However, they were chased and apprehended by the joint team after a brief pursuit, officials said. During the search operation, the security forces recovered 42 soap cases containing suspected heroin, estimated to be worth around rupees 2 crores in the illegal market. In addition, 10,000 Yaba tablets, valued at nearly rupees 3 crores, were also seized. Manipur on Sunday launched the National Immunization Day Pulse Polio Immunization Program 2026 with a target of covering 2.9 lakh children across the state during the campaign. The drive was rolled out simultaneously in every district. Polio vaccination booths have been set up at multiple locations in all districts to ensure wide coverage and easy access for parents. The state-level launching ceremony was held at the Directorate of Family Welfare Services office premises in Imphal. The program was formally launched by the Director of Family Welfare Services. Health officials also appealed to parents and guardians to bring children under 5 years of age to the nearest booth for the 2 drops of oral polio vaccine. The campaign aims to sustain Manipur's polio-free status and protect children from the debilitating disease. Along with Manipur, Nagaland is observing National Immunization Day as part of the nationwide campaign to protect children against polio and sustain India's polio-free status. The campaign aims to vaccinate 1,43,530 children below 5 years with 2 drops of oral polio vaccine across the state. Vaccination booths have been set up in all districts and trained health workers and volunteers have been deployed for the intensive drive. Meanwhile, a 3-day pulse polio immunization drive began across Sifa Jila district in Tripura on Sunday as part of the nationwide program. The program was launched at Bishramganj Primary Health Center by Sifa Jila district magistrate Dr. Siddharth Shiv Jaiswal, who administered polio drops to children in the presence of Chief Medical Officer Dr. Debashish Das and other health officials. The district aims to immunize 48,164 children below 5 years of age. Sikkim Chief Minister Prem Singh Tamang attended the Kirati Khambu Rai Cultural Festival 2026 and joined the celebrations of the sacred Sakela Ubhauli Festival in Darjeeling on Sunday. Addressing the gathering, the Chief Minister said the Sakela festival reflects harmony with nature, respect for ancestors and the values of unity, gratitude and mutual respect. He also stressed that preserving language and cultural heritage is a shared responsibility. Mr. Tamang said that although Sikkim and Darjeeling are separated by administrative boundaries, they remain united in their shared language, culture, traditions and history. He also urged the younger generation to take pride in their rich cultural heritage while embracing future opportunities. And now we take a look at the headlines once again. Prime Minister Narendra Modi highlights Meghalaya's iconic living route bridges in the latest episode of Mann Ki Baat. Flood conditions worsen in the Dhemaji district of Assam following days of relentless rainfall. Tripura police detain 8 Bangladeshi nationals near Maharaja Bir Bikram Airport in Agartala on charges of alleged illegal entry into India. Rajya Sabha member-elect James Sangma to take oath on the first day of the upcoming parliament session. And with that, we end the Northeast News Bulletin from Akashvani Shillong. Have a nice day.
1: ꯑꯗꯣꯝꯅ ꯊꯧꯔꯝ ꯇꯥꯕꯤꯔꯤꯕ ꯑꯁꯤ ꯑꯥꯀꯥꯁꯕꯥꯅꯤ ꯏꯝꯐꯥꯜꯒꯤ ꯀꯪꯂꯥ ꯆꯦꯅꯦꯜꯒꯤ ꯑꯩꯈꯣꯏ ꯊꯧꯔꯝ ꯄꯔꯦꯡꯅꯤ. ꯍꯧꯖꯤꯛ ꯇꯥꯕꯤꯔꯤꯁꯤ ꯃꯅꯤꯄꯨꯔꯤ ꯐꯤꯜꯝ ꯏꯁꯩꯁꯤꯡ. ꯑꯍꯥꯟꯕꯗ ꯇꯥꯕꯤꯁꯤ ꯌꯦꯅꯤꯡꯊꯥ ꯑꯃꯗ ꯐꯤꯜꯝ ꯑꯁꯤꯗꯒꯤ ꯀꯨꯟꯖ ꯕꯤꯍꯥꯔꯤ ꯁꯔꯃ ꯑꯃꯗꯤ ꯎꯁꯥꯔꯥꯅꯤ, ꯑꯅꯤꯒꯤ ꯑꯄꯨꯟꯕ ꯈꯣꯟꯖꯦꯜꯗ ꯑꯁ꯭ꯋꯤꯅꯤ ꯀꯨꯃꯥꯔ ꯑꯃꯗꯤ ꯁꯃꯣꯂꯥ ꯑꯅꯤ ꯄꯨꯟꯅ ꯁꯩꯔꯦꯡꯕ ꯑꯃꯗꯤ ꯁꯩꯔꯥꯡꯕꯅ ꯍꯃꯣꯝꯅꯕ

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1: Good morning, dear listeners, and welcome once again to English Talk. Today we bring you the concluding part of a special interview on finding purpose and meaning in life. Our guest is Mr. Gopal Mendes, also known as Sri Gopal Bhatta Das, an educationist and a Bachelor of Commerce graduate from the University of Salamanca, Castilla, León, Spain. In the previous part of this discussion, we explored the importance of discovering one's purpose, overcoming life's challenges, and cultivating inner peace and fulfillment. In today's concluding part, we continue our conversation with deeper reflections and practical insights on leading a life of meaning and purpose. The program is conducted by Kakching Tabam Ritesh Sharma. We invite you to stay tuned for the concluding part of this inspiring and thought-provoking discussion.
2: Any level doesn't mean you have to become a pure Brahmana, then you can come. Or if you are a driksha driver, you cannot come. Any level, anybody who sits, he will feel the effect. Just like putting your hand near the fire, you feel the heat. It doesn't matter you're qualified, not qualified, you're Vidwan or you're not Vidwan. If you put your hand near the fire, you will feel the heat. And the moment you put it far, you will not feel the heat. And everybody wants that heat. Everybody wants that love. Everybody.
3: Yes.
2: Everybody wants that love. And that love is when you connect to your source. The source is love. That is what we're trying to teach. We're not trying to teach any dogma or any Hindu, Christian. No, love. Love is the religion. That is what everybody wants. That is what the Christians want. That's what the Muslims want. That is what the Hindus want. That is what everybody wants. Love. So when you get that, then you don't need alcohol, you don't need drugs, you don't need all these websites nowadays are being promoted. You don't need anything because you are satisfied. And that is the goal of life. That is what we want from everybody. And that is we need as much help as possible from everybody to get this goal clear, to get everybody to acknowledge this. Nobody even knows about this.
3: Irrespective of the options that you have given, coming and having a Sunday feast. Other than that, how can one maintain inner peace while dealing with the pressures of modern day life, which we are dealing now?
2: That's very simple. You at your house, you... on your own, if you feel shy or there's social pressure, I cannot go to the temple or whatever, there may be so many reasons. At your home, you do 10 minutes a day and read Bhagavad Gita 2 sloka, Bhagavad Gita Yatarup as it is. 2 sloka and 10 minutes meditation. If you do that consistently, you will see in 1 month there's a big change in you. 100%. Assured. You won't have to ask anybody. You won't have to get any certificate from it. You will do yourself feel. If you do this for 1 month, 10 minutes Mahamantra, concentrated on your own, focused, and 2 sloka Bhagavad Gita, Yataru. If you do this much, you will feel a big change. 100%. Assured.
3: And when we try to do yoga, for example, this is a studio. This is complete silence. I tried it. I'm telling you honestly. When I sit in the studio and try to focus myself, I calm myself and I try to focus myself and close my eyes. When I open my mind, the amount of questions that comes in is, I cannot take it. Why is there are so much influx of questions that comes up when you sit alone doing a meditation?
2: Because we are not trained. And you go to the gym, the second day you don't feel like going, no? Because you are so sore.
3: Okay.
2: The body, the body is so pain that you don't feel like going a second. Maintain some consistency. That's why I said 1 month. If you maintain it, it doesn't matter. You just try 1 month. It's not a very complicated thing. Just here, try to bring your mind. You will see result. Now, this is very complicated. Yes. But you have to pay some price. We are not saying that happiness is free or it will fall from the sky.
3: Yeah.
2: You have to pay your price also.
3: Like how we really pursue to be millionaires or karmapati.
2: Yeah. That is, they are not waiting. I attended one time and I didn't become a millionaire. I'm not going again. No?
3: Exactly. It applies to all. And one thing which I really want to ask is the root cause. Where's the thing that the parents failed in this society nowadays? Because children are, I think most of the children have mobile phone in their hands And education, as we talk about, there are lots of stuff that we have to discuss. But what are the things that parents can do to rectify this to some point, to some extent?
2: To some extent, actually, the parents, what they can do, even our Mahatma Gandhi used to say, you have to be the change you want to see in the world. So if they set a very good example, if they set a very good example and they themselves are very peaceful and they themselves are practicing spirituality and they themselves are satisfied and they themselves are not checking their mobile, they themselves are not drinking alcohol, then they can tell. One, I remember one story, Mahatma Gandhi, one mother told, tell my boy he eats too many sweets. So Mahatma Gandhi told, you know, you can come in a week. So he came in a week, said, don't eat sweets. So mother said, why did you tell him 1 week before? Now you're telling, you could have told 1 week. He said, Mataji, 1 week before I was eating myself sweet. So how can I?
3: Okay.
2: So parents, everybody, not only parents, we, anybody who is happy, who is self-controlled, who is disciplined, he can be an example for others. And others will automatically see, if you're a very happy person, other people will see your example and they will feel inspired to change themselves. So he's not drinking, he's not doing, look how happy he is. I am doing all these things and I'm miserable. So they will automatically feel the urge to follow your example.
3: It's like setting an example for myself. Yeah. First, I have to cleanse myself and then others will follow.
2: Yeah, that is the point. Parents, it applies to parents, it applies to teachers, it applies to everybody, educators, whatever.
3: So the children will follow what the parents
2: what
3: do.
2: What the parents do.
3: So it's a reflection then.
2: It's a reflection, obviously.
3: Okay. And I'm going to end very soon, but the discussion is very interesting that I get carried away sometimes. One thing is the education nowadays in India is many times that is focused more about UPSC, SSC, how to get a government job, how to get a high paid job, how to go abroad and earn so much of money. It's endless. But what are the means of helping students understand themselves first? And their purpose before going ahead with the career path they really want to take?
2: First of all, they should. We have many camps where students come and they learn. The first teaching that any student should know is who they are. Who they are. That is the first. Then you can become a UPSC. Then you can become a NEET or IIT student or go to abroad. Whatever you want to do, we are not against that at all. We actually encourage people to study, would be actually people to become successful. That is, that we have no problem with that. But first, you have to know yourself. You have to connect to the source. To connect to the source, that we have a process. You have to take certain foodstuff, avoid certain foodstuff, do certain. We have do's and don'ts, which we will not discuss now. But if you follow that process, then you get to know yourself. We have so many successful students. We have so many IITians. Our Ramanuja, he's a master's degree. We have so many PhDs. We're not against this. We're just against a person who acts without knowledge of himself. So if we can educate our youth to know themselves and follow a certain pattern of life which helps them know themselves, then everything is open. We're not against anything. We're not against AI. We're not against technology. We're not against doctors. We're not against money. We're not against anything. We're just against ignorance. That is what we're trying to fight.
3: Then this will also reduce the unrest that is happening.
2: Everything. Then everybody will be satisfied. And if you're satisfied, you don't need to fight anybody. You don't need to do any wrong. A satisfied person, he's satisfied. He's helpful to society. He's a plus in society. And an unsatisfied person, he's a minus to society.
3: True. So we have to stay positive to spread the positivity.
2: You have to connect to your source.
3: Source. Yes. Connecting to the source is the main thing.
2: That is the main thing. That is why you have a human body, actually. To connect to ourselves. Animals, they cannot. Now we're talking, now you never see cats talking this way, or cows or buffaloes. No, this is only humans can talk in this level of questioning. No? So that is, actually we should give priority to this. Then do whatever you like, IIT, doctor or foreign, whatever you like, but keep the source connected to you.
3: And this is abrupt, but something out of the box. When you see Manipur, what do you see? Like, how would you describe Manipur?
2: First of all, I'm coming from North India, so the weather is very hot. So here, the weather is like heaven.
3: Apart from that.
2: That is the first thing I would like to say about Manipur. Manipur, I see people are very, very hospitable and they're very nice, very simple people. I see compared to other places, people are very simple. They haven't got that much into Western culture. So in that sense, they're very hospitable. They're very nice people, I see. Now, there used to be a Vaishnav state before. They can easily apply all these principles we're talking about in their life. I don't think it will be difficult for them. And I think people are here, they can be easily happy because they haven't gone too deep into the materialism like other places.
3: So there's still hope.
2: Very high hope. Not only hope, there's nice hope.
3: Okay, so we have bigger hope.
2: Yeah.
3: How have your experience growing up in Spain and living in India influenced your understanding of life's meaning? Because it's a different country, right?
2: It's a different country, but everywhere I've seen the same thing.
3: Mm.
2: People struggling, be it doctors or be it millionaires or being Spanish or being Indian, people struggle. Life is struggle every day. Very few people out there who are generally satisfied. That I saw since my childhood. I've seen this thing that people, either married or unmarried, everybody's struggling.
3: True.
2: Everybody's struggling.
3: That's 1000% is true.
2: So I always had this inside of me, I don't want to struggle.
3: Mm.
2: I don't want, this is not life. I don't think I can do this. I don't think I'm meant for this struggle. So then I've seen, like India, or I've seen that even though people struggle, some people are there who are trying to get out of this struggle.
3: Mm.
2: And they're genuine people. So those people I like to always associate, either Spain or India, doesn't matter.
3: It's not about country or religion or anything.
2: It doesn't matter at
3: all.
2: What
3: daily habits can help individuals? This is a simple question, but I think it's tough. What daily habits can help individuals live with greater purpose and clarity?
2: Daily habit is very simple habit. It's not even spiritual, but it is a very helpful habit.
3: Mm.
2: It's to go to bed early.
3: Mm.
2: And wake up early.
3: That is not happening.
2: That if somebody gets to do that, he gets so much advantage in life. So much advantage.
3: Early to bed and then early to rise.
2: Early to bed, early to rise, make a man healthy, wealthy and wise. No, they say like that.
3: What time usually people should sleep?
2: I think they should sleep at 10 o'clock latest, and they should wake up by 4:35. And then you have your time for your meditation, for your yoga, for everything. People are waking up at 9, 10 o'clock nowadays.
3: Yeah.
2: So one person was like us. Today we woke up 3 o'clock or 3:30.
3: It's impossible.
2: I'm not saying possible. I'm not saying everybody has.
3: No. I'm saying it's impossible for us.
2: I'm not saying everybody has to.
3: Okay.
2: But by the time somebody's waking up already, you have half a day extra, no?
3: Right.
2: You have half a day, no? It's a big advantage.
3: Mm.
2: And normally at night, nobody does anything productive.
3: But there are so many nocturnal people coming up. Why? Why is that? Why the sudden increase of nocturnal people?
2: Because to explain this, I'll have to go a little into terms of Bhagavad Gita. There's three modes of nature. Sattvagun, Rajagun, Tamagun. It is mentioned in Gita. So Sattvagun means mode of goodness, means enlightenment. Rajagun means passion, hard work. And ignorance means andhera, means darkness.
3: Darkness.
2: So according to his mode, according to the mode that controls him, he will feel ananda, he will feel happiness, either in goodness, passion or ignorance. So those who are nocturnal, night is actually for sleeping. So ignorance. So one who is more into ignorance, he will like the night. One who is more into goodness, he will like the morning. Like that.
3: Okay. And one thing, if I sleep at 10 o'clock and then wake up at 4:30, if I do that from tomorrow, let's say for 6 months, what kind of change I might expect? Let's say all the people who is listening to the talk.
2: You'll feel your desires, your burning desires, the fire will become less.
3: Okay.
2: So you'll become much more peaceful. You'll become much more satisfied. You will become much more honest. You will become much more, all the good qualities will come in you.
3: Okay. So people listening to this, try this and let's see how the result comes.
2: It takes an effort. I'm not saying it's automatic. And I'm not blaming anybody for not doing it. I'm not condemning anybody. It's not my...
3: We totally agree that. We understand.
2: It's not my tone, but I'm saying you can benefit deeply in your life by waking up early and going to bed early.
3: It's about positive change.
2: And then in that, there's a space called Brahma Muhurta. Any Indian may be knowing. There's a Muhurta called Brahma Muhurta. Brahma Muhurta means spiritual Muhurta. Spiritual time.
3: Okay.
2: If you practice spirituality in that time, you get multiplied benefits.
3: It's about the cosmic energy that passed through the earth?
2: It's 1.5 hours before sunshine. Once the sun goes up, our mind becomes restless.
3: Okay.
2: So our meditation becomes very weak.
3: Okay.
2: Like you were saying, now what is going in that studio? What is going in that place? What is going on? Because already the sun has come up.
3: Okay.
2: But if you do it in the morning, the mind is very peaceful. Then you can meditate.
3: Okay.
2: That is why every culture, even Muslims, even Christians, the early morning they do their prayer. Because that time, mind is very peaceful compared to.
3: Okay, there is a scientific explanation to that also.
2: There is.
3: Okay, finally, I'm going to end it. There are so many things that I really want to discuss with you. I think I will take time again when you come back here in Manipur. But finally, what message would you like to share with our listeners, or especially youngsters who may be searching for direction and meaning in their life?
2: First of all, I'd like to thank them for giving their time listening.
3: Uh-huh.
2: No, that is our first. Mm. And the message is that you are now young. Mm. It is the time, the best time of your life. Now, because it's the now when you're young, it's the best time. Your mind, your organs, your body, everything works at its best. So try to inquire for something meaningful. Now there is so many YouTube, there's so many Google, so many, we have the smartphone in our hands. So it's very, everything is available. So you inquire for some higher purpose. Just eating, sleeping, and marrying, and getting a house, that is okay. But try to go beyond that a bit. Try to know who you are. And in this way, you can become a very successful human being and very satisfied. And you can not only become yourself successful, you can make so many others. That is a message I would like to share with the youth who are listening to us.
3: Gopalji, thank you so much for being in the studio. I don't know how to thank you, but it's priceless and it cannot be compared with anything. I'm truly enlightened, and I'm also thinking of applying to myself what are the stuff that I can also do to rectify myself, to be an example for others. Thank you so much for being here in the studio, and in spite of your hectic schedule, you came down to the studio. I'm so grateful that you have given us such a thoughtful and insightful interview with us.
2: Thank you, Riteshji. We are going, but our Ramanuja, he is here.
3: Okay.
2: He is the in charge there in Imphal. So anybody who wants to know more about this, they can go to the temple and inquire to him.
3: Okay.
2: And they can definitely, he is also a very qualified person.
3: Okay.
2: And he can definitely help you in the progressing in this path.
3: Sure. Thank you so much.
2: Hare Krishna.
1: With that, we come to the end of our special English talk on finding purpose and meaning in life. We extend our sincere gratitude to our distinguished guest, Mr. Gopal Mendes, also known as Sri Gopal Bhatta Das, an educationist and a Bachelor of Commerce graduate from the University of Salamanca, Castilla, León, Spain, for sharing his valuable knowledge, experiences, and thoughtful perspectives through this interview. We hope this three-part discussion has inspired our listeners to reflect on their own journey, discover their purpose, and strive to lead lives filled with meaning, compassion, and inner fulfillment. The program was conducted by Kakching Dapam Ritesh Sharma. Thank you for your valued listenership. Until we meet again with another interesting edition of English Talk, we wish you good health, happiness, and success. Goodbye, and thank you for listening.
0: Thorum sandokuna tanjari basi akashbani phalgi kangla channel gi euki thorum parimni. 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

0: Good morning. This is Akashwani. I'm Anuja Kumar with the World News. The headlines. Prime Minister Narendra Modi attends Seychelles National Day celebrations as guest of honour. Also holds talks with his Mauritius counterpart Naveen Chandra Ram Gulam. Union Minister Piyush Goyal leads high-level business delegation to Athens in Greece to discuss trade, investment and strategic economic cooperation. United States and Iran agree to halt counter-strikes and resume talks in Qatar's capital Doha tomorrow. Death toll from two powerful earthquakes struck Venezuela rises to 1,450. And in hockey, India beat England 3-2 in penalty shootout to finish AFIH Pro League campaign on a winning note. And now the news in details. Prime Minister Narendra Modi attended the National Day celebrations marking the 50th anniversary of the Independence Day of Seychelles. Mr. Modi attended the celebrations as the guest of honour, becoming the first Indian Prime Minister to be accorded this honour. More from our correspondent.
1: An Indian marching contingent comprising Navy and Army teams participated in the parade. An Indian naval band also formed part of the Indian marching unit, underlining the close and special India-Seychelles partnership. In a special gesture, INS Tarkash and INS Ikshak were docked at Port Victoria, highlighting India's long-standing friendship with Seychelles. PM Modi conveyed India's warm wishes to the people of Seychelles on this historic occasion. Mr. Modi arrived in Seychelles on Saturday at the invitation of the President of Seychelles, Patrick Hermini, External Affairs Minister S. Jaishankar, National Security Advisor Ajit Doval, and Prime Minister of Mauritius Naveen Chandra Ram Gulam were also present at the event. According to the Ministry of External Affairs, India and Seychelles share a long-standing partnership rooted in shared historical, cultural, and people-to-people ties. As a key maritime neighbour in the Indian Ocean region, Seychelles holds a special place in India's vision Mahasagar, mutual and holistic advancement for security and growth across regions, and a commitment to the Global South. The MEA said Mr. Modi's visit will reaffirm the strong and enduring friendship between India and Seychelles and reinforce the shared commitment of both countries to enhance the bilateral relationship across all sectors.
2: Ashish Abraham for World News.
0: Prime Minister Modi was conferred the Guardian of the Blue Horizon, Seychelles' highest distinction for leadership in environmental conservation and sustainable development. The award, which was presented by President of Seychelles Patrick Hermini, acknowledges PM Modi's long-standing push for sustainable growth and his green vision. PM Modi thanked the people and the government of Seychelles after being conferred the Guardian of the Blue Horizon. In a statement, Foreign Secretary Vikram Misri has said the honour has been conferred upon Prime Minister for his green leadership and efforts towards advancing the interests of developing countries and his long-standing commitment towards promoting blue economy, climate action and sustainable management of ocean resources.
3: At the State House, in a special gesture, President Dr. Patrick Hermini conferred upon Prime Minister the distinction, the Guardian of the Blue Horizon. This is the first time that this distinguished honor has been bestowed, and it was conferred on Prime Minister for his distinguished leadership and steadfast commitment towards sustainable development, climate resilience, blue economy, and advancing the aspirations of small island developing states, or as the Prime Minister calls them, large ocean countries.
0: The Foreign Secretary said Seychelles is a very important partner for India in its commitment in Global South.
3: Seychelles is a very important member of and a very important partner for India in its vision Mahasagar, which is mutual and holistic advancement for security and growth across regions, as well as in India's commitment to the Global South. This is a relationship that is long-standing, that is historical. So this is a relationship that for the longest time has been underpinned by very close people-to-people relations, and in the modern era by growing developmental partnership initiatives, which include a substantive maritime security and defence cooperation between the two countries.
0: Prime Minister Narendra Modi met his Mauritius counterpart Dr. Naveen Chandra Ram Gulam in Seychelles yesterday. The two leaders discussed the ongoing cooperation between India and Mauritius. They further reviewed the progress made in the implementation of the special economic package extended by India. The two prime ministers agreed on the significance of the India-Mauritius Enhanced Strategic Partnership under India's vision, Mahasagar and Neighbourhood First policy and their shared commitment to the Global South. The United States and Iran have agreed to halt counterstrikes and resume talks in Qatar's capital Doha tomorrow. The move is aimed at resolving their dispute over the Strait of Hormuz after days of military escalation threatened to derail the fragile ceasefire. The announcement came after multiple rounds of strikes around the Strait of Hormuz. More in this report.
4: The U.S. carried out strikes on Iranian military targets after accusing Tehran of violating the ceasefire by attacking commercial vessels. Iran responded by launching ballistic missiles and drones at U.S. military bases in Bahrain and Kuwait, while both sides exchanged fresh warnings over further escalation. A second U.S. official said both sides would stand down for now and that vessels can move freely while discussions continue. The renewed fighting stemmed from differing interpretations of the Memorandum of Understanding, signed earlier this month to end the conflict. Particularly Article 5, dealing with navigation through the Strait of Hormuz. Under the agreement, Iran committed to making its best effort to ensure the safe passage of commercial vessels through the strategic waterway, while the United States agreed to lift its blockade of Iranian ports.
5: Yashasvi Kirial for World News.
0: This is Akashvani. 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We bring you the top international news and updates from around the globe. Commerce and Industry Minister Piyush Goyal is leading a high-level Indian business delegation to Athens in Greece after concluding his visit to the United Kingdom with a focus on strengthening trade, investment and strategic economic cooperation. The Commerce and Industry Ministry said that during the visit to Greece, the delegation will participate in presentations and startup pitches at the Athens Startup Business Incubator. Venezuelan National Assembly President Jorge Rodriguez said that the death toll from the two powerful earthquakes that struck Venezuela on Wednesday has risen to 1,450 after the two powerful magnitude 7.2 and 7.5 earthquakes. Venezuela has recorded 430 light to moderate aftershocks, Rodriguez said in the latest government update on the national emergency. The Workers' Party of Singapore re-elected Pritam Singh as its Secretary General, despite the opposition leader facing legal and political challenges, including being convicted of lying to Parliament over statements related to a fellow member of Parliament. Speaking to media after his re-election, Mr. Singh said his party understands that its purpose is to behave in a rational and responsible way and represent Singaporeans faithfully. 50-year-old Singh was returned unopposed by members of the party. The smallest opposition groups in the island state ruled by the People's Action Party ever since independence and separation from neighbouring Malaysia in 1965. He was also stripped of his title.

0: leader of the opposition during the legal process involving the Lyon case. In hockey, India defeated England 3-2 in the penalty shootout after a hard-fought goalless draw in the reverse fixture of the AFIH Pro League at the Lee Valley Hockey and Tennis Centre in London yesterday. Abhishek, Shilanand Lakra and Hardik Singh converted their shootout attempts for India in a fearlessly contested encounter. Defender Sanjay, who was named player of the match, led a resolute defensive effort while both goalkeepers made important contributions in preserving the clean sheet. And in the knockout stage of the FIFA World Cup, Canada beat South Africa 1-0 for its first knockout match victory at Los Angeles in the United States. Stephen Eustachio of Canada scored the goal in the second minute of the second half stoppage time. And now before we close, here are the highlights of the bulletin. Prime Minister Narendra Modi attends Seychelles National Day celebrations as guest of honour, also holds talks with his Mauritius counterpart Naveen Chandraram Gulam. Union Minister Piyush Goyal leads high-level business delegation to Athens in Greece to discuss trade, investment and strategic economic cooperation. United States and Iran agree to halt counter-strikes and resume talks in Qatar's capital Doha tomorrow. Death toll from two powerful earthquakes struck Venezuela rises to 1,450. And in hockey, India beat England 3-2 in penalty shootout to finish the AFIH Pro League campaign on a winning note. And that is the end of this World News Bulletin.
1: Aromna thorum ta biriba si Akashwani Imphal ge Kangla channel ge ekki thorum parigni. 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

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You are tuning to the Kangna channel of Akashvani Imphal, broadcasting on 88.2 kHz corresponding to 340.1 meter medium wave. And this is Sesangte Malim bringing you today's Western music. And today we have got a lot of rocking songs for you. So without further delay, here's the first one, and it's from Linkin Park, yes, our favorite band. And the song is called Valentine's Day. So here we go, enjoy it.

That was Valentine's Day by Linkin Park, and next up we have another beauty from 2000 era. And before I say the name of the song, remember Edward Cullen and Bella Swan from Twilight, right? That was really, you know, that did blew out very big. That novel, the Twilight series, and also the movies. And Edward was so handsome that so many girls were so crazy about him. So here's our next song, which is Decode from the film Twilight, and it's performed by the rock band Paramore. So here we go, enjoy the song.

that was decoded by Paramore, and I really loved the voice of the lead vocalist Hayley Williams. And next, you know, talking about handsome guys and, you know, handsome actors, there's another one, you know, Peter Parker, yes, the Spider-Man, our favorite Spider-Man, and Tobey Maguire was really handsome playing Peter Parker in the Spider-Man series. And talking about them, you know, makes me think of one song that is related to Spider-Man 2 movie, and that is Mentally by the band Switchfoot. And here's our next song, and I really hope our listeners will like this one too. So here we go, enjoy it.

That was Switchfoot with the song We Were Meant to Live. And talking about rock songs, we can never forget that one genre called emo pop, emo rock, or I should say pop punk, or some what people say alternative or new metal band. And back in the 2000 era, people were so crazy about them that they used to, you know, draw black cattle on their underlids. And it was such a, you know, big thing then. It was such a trendy thing then that people used to think that they are cool or somewhat attractive, and they are, you know, somewhat different from the others by doing that. So here's our next song called Welcome to My Life by an emo rock band called Simple Plan, and I hope you enjoy this one too.

That was Welcome to My Life by the Canadian rock band Simple Plan, and yes, the lyrics exactly express the emotions of that, of those times, and also of the I think the thought process of the young people, that people, that other people or adults especially don't understand the emotions, don't understand what they're going through. So that was the period. And next we have another song, and it's from the band Hoobastank, and the lyrics goes like, I'm not a perfect person, there's many things I wish I didn't do, but I continue learning. I never mean to do those things to you. So this song is called The Reason, and it's about personal growth. It's about, you know, learning emotional accountability by the young people. So here we go, here's The Reason by Hoobastank. Enjoy this one too.

That was Hobostank with the song The Reason, and next up is one of my favorites from the 2000 era rock collections. It's called Carnival of Rust by the band Poets of the Fall. So here we go, enjoy it.

That was Carnival of Rust by Poets of the Fall, and next up we have the South Korean boy band BTS with the song Fake Love. Here we go, enjoy it.

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1: 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organize your law that use manage your law that use preserve your law that use to mine ko ga blue ni luni bo information hai se most efficient ka di effective way ga that use pira law ti bo study hai 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
0: sina punya library and information science ti bo lamga tin min ju ding kai mi de podon ga sai to my ka king and your library ti we sai ari khong ko ma dui kai bo bam ma sai ari kai bo chiki ti ju 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
1: 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sa digital era hai sin new library and information science I said to pazeng kam tan khai boy
0: ju sai to boy enim new khani bo sai to digital era pamyo penga su khadi internet ga chmakena assist you me penga su information below masai tam tam news below manipulate you bo masai fake news is spread you can you me I see library and information science new society ga detuse you ali go change we have to preserve you khalo khadi detuse misinformation to prevent you ngamalo khadi and the most step do we say more effective to the younger lo jwa lan ma di din to khalo
1: I go to change seria I go information yeah culture ethnicity aliu haibago hi library and information science go professionals my dongyo documentation ga organizing ga yeah preserving ga padam ka di 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
0: 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Rangkang these you ngut bo ma bos ya. Free of cost. So let's make use of like public library. I say number one. Number two ga rasa. Tukai free online learning platforms was you ka Ministry of Education you pih bambai. Example ga ipachala swayam. I say free online academic courses ya. Central University gu professor mai dung niyo. Video lulu ze lecture pilu ze habago. The video lecture has a free ga pih bambai. Kadi optional tika tiu bo. 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
0: I don't know ye Hakchang the Yamna, Swapa Yab, you can change. First time the video can shoot the Kanmako, the Queen, I don't do in Tora, they do if a credit Hakchang the Swapi Sanji. Laven
1: enough.
0: I don't know as I get drawn in Matin Loga, they do problem, Numa Pras Faltore. Adigi, a quigi spray to Womatam, the efficiency of them lake, a quigi mean a carpaga, the Nasai Amazon totally machine in a carpaca domina, Magi efficiency. Changbagi efficiency hangalagadi chemicals and which are jatter can
1: never
0: do the so when a pitch has shipped over Yava. High mayams, I do my take high drones, the scene of the Kanagretari.
1: 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I do a hard side with the Dimsi drones, the season of Yabi, chemical fertilizers.
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1: This is Akashvani and I'm Saira Mushtaba with the news at 9. The headlines. President Draupadi Murmu confers gallantry awards at Defence Investiture Ceremony in Rashtrapati Bhavan. Prime Minister Narendra Modi says 50-year-old partnership with Seychelles will now advance through innovation, sustainability and shared prosperity. Returns home after successful visit to island nation. Cabinet approves additional investment of 30,000 crore rupees in National Investment and Infrastructure Fund to accelerate infrastructure investment. West Bengal Assembly passes Public Safety and Control of Anti-Social Activities Bill to curb anti-social activities. IMD issues orange alert for very heavy rainfall in parts of northeast, sub-Himalayan West Bengal, Bihar, Goa, Maharashtra, Karnataka and Kerala tomorrow. And Indian women's cricket team earns one of the first berths for 2028 Olympics. And now the news in detail. President Draupadi Murmu conferred gallantry awards to the personnel of the Defence Forces and the Indian Coast Guard during the Phase 2 of Defence Investiture Ceremony at Rashtrapati Bhavan this evening. Vice President C.P. Radhakrishnan, Defence Minister Rajnath Singh, along with other Union Ministers and senior officials of Armed Forces, were also present on the occasion. A report.
2: The President conferred 7 Sarvottam Yudh Seva Medals, 30 Param Vishisht Seva Medals, 12 Uttam Yudh Seva Medals and 56 Ati Vishisht Seva Medals at the ceremony. Some recipients of the Ati Vishisht Seva Medal included Air Marshal Tarun Chaudhary, Lieutenant General Neeraj Varshne and Vice Admiral Anand Vai Sardesai. Recipients of the Sarvottam Yudh Seva Medal included Lieutenant General Pratik Sharma, Air Marshal Nagesh Kapoor and Lieutenant General Rajiv Ghai. Among those honoured with the Param Vishisht Seva Medal were Vice Admiral Sanjay Vatsayan, Lieutenant General Manjinder Singh and Air Marshal Ashutosh Dixit. Recipients of the Uttam Yudh Seva Medal included Lieutenant General Dhiraj Seth, Air Marshal Manish Khanna and Vice Admiral Tarun Sopti. The medals were awarded to personnel for distinguished service of an exceptional order with Soumya Sharan, Aman Yadav, Akashvani News, Delhi.
1: Prime Minister Narendra Modi has said that his visit to Seychelles has yielded significant results that will enhance the friendship between both the nations. The Prime Minister returned home after concluding his 3-day successful visit to the island nation. In a social media post, he said, "Over the last 50 years, the relationship between the two nations has been characterized by profound trust and mutual advancement, whereas the forthcoming 50 years will be shaped by innovation, sustainability and collective prosperity." Our correspondent has more on Prime Minister's visit.
3: On the final day of his visit, Mr. Modi visited and offered prayers at Navashakti Vinayagar Temple in Victoria. He also met the members of Indian diaspora there. He also paid floral tributes at the Mahatma Gandhi statue situated at Peace Park. In a social media post, Prime Minister Modi expressed happiness on attending the National Day celebrations that marks 50 years of independence of Seychelles. He also thanked the President of Seychelles, Dr. Patrick Hermine, the government and people of Seychelles for their affection. During the visit, Prime Minister Narendra Modi became the first Indian Prime Minister to address the National Assembly of Seychelles. During the visit, several MOUs and agreements in areas such as UPI, health agriculture, shipping, space cooperation, extradition and a line of credit were also exchanged between the two countries. With Aman's report, Aprajita Snatak, Akashvani News, Delhi.
1: Government's total commitment to the National Investment and Infrastructure Fund, NIIF, has now reached 60,000 crore rupees. This undertaking shows the centre's investment commitment for infrastructure and other nationally important sectors. The Union Cabinet last week approved an additional investment commitment of 30,000 crore rupees in the fund to accelerate infrastructure investment and catalyse institutional capital into the country. According to the Finance Ministry, the additional investment will be used for setting up of NIIF's second infrastructure-focused fund, which shall be the successor to its first flagship fund with this mandate. NIIF is India's sovereign anchored fund, professionally run and managed by National Investment and Infrastructure Fund Limited. The governments of Haryana and Rajasthan signed an agreement for the construction and implementation of the Yamuna Water Project in the presence of Home Minister Amit Shah in New Delhi today. Speaking on the occasion, the Home Minister said the agreement has resolved nearly three-decade-old water-related problem faced by the people of Haryana and Rajasthan. Under the agreement, approximately 580 million cubic meters of water will be supplied from the Yamuna Canal to Rajasthan through three underground pipelines from the next month to October. Mr. Shah noted that the framework of this agreement will stand as a dispute-free agreement for many decades to come. Defence Minister Rajnath Singh today released the Delegation of Financial Powers to DRDO DFP 2026 to enhance efficiency, accountability and timely execution of strategic research and development projects in New Delhi. On the occasion, Mr. Singh said that the DFP 2026 will facilitate faster production and induction of systems, platforms and technologies emerging from the research and development ecosystem into the defence forces. The Defence Minister said the new framework will strengthen collaboration between industry and academia, boost self-reliance in defence technologies, and enhance national defence preparedness. Chief of Defence Staff General Anil Chauhan, DRDO Chairman Samir B. Kamath, and other senior officials were present at the event. Union Minister for Health and Family Welfare Jagat Prakash Nadda today launched a series of digital initiatives for the health sector in New Delhi. The launch includes Arogya Setu 2.0, Ayushman Sarthi chatbot, Ayushman app, eSushrut clinic, National Health Claims Exchange, and health standards to strengthen India's digital public infrastructure for health. The Health Minister addressed the 16th conference of the Central Council of Health and Family Welfare in New Delhi today.
4: Applications launch is going to play a very important role. Under the visionary leadership of Prime Minister Shri Narendra Modi ji, many new initiatives have taken place in the past 12 years. The National Health Authority and PM Jai Pradhan Mantri Jan Arogya Yojana has expanded the health facility and made it accessible and affordable throughout the length and the breadth of the country. And incorporates 62 crore people. And now India is the world's largest digital public infrastructure healthcare.
1: This is Akashvani giving you the news. For quick news updates round the clock, follow us on our X handle at AI News Alerts. 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You're listening to News at 9. The West Bengal Public Safety and Control of Anti-Social Activities Bill 2026 and the West Bengal Maintenance of Public Order Amendment Bill 2026 have been passed in the State Legislative Assembly today. Under the provisions of the Public Safety Bill, a person can be detained for a maximum of 12 months under preventive arrest norm for anti-social activities, which may cause disturbance to public safety and disturb public peace and order. In the Maintenance of Public Order Amendment Bill, the original Act of 1972 has been amended with the objective to impose payment of compensation on individuals committing arson, vandalism, and damage to public and private properties. Offences under these two bills have been brought under Bharatiya Nyaya Samhita and Bharatiya Nagrik Suraksha Samhita. The Delhi Cabinet today approved the Delhi Electric Vehicle or EV policy. Set for a phased four-year rollout starting from the first of next month, the ambitious framework commits a massive fiscal outlay of 15,000 crore rupees to completely transition the national capital towards zero-emission transit by 31st of March 2030. Addressing a press conference in New Delhi, Delhi Chief Minister Rekha Gupta said that the policy focuses entirely on electric vehicles, specifically zero-emission vehicles, with the ultimate goal of gradually transforming Delhi into a pollution-free city for the benefit of its residents.
5: We are very optimistic that Delhi's EV policy 2026 will prove to be a transformative and revolutionary policy. It will not only provide the state with a cleaner mode of transportation, but will also position Delhi as the nation's leader in sustainable, affordable and future-ready transportation.
1: Commerce and Industry Minister Piyush Goyal is leading a high-level Indian business delegation to Athens in Greece after concluding his visit to the United Kingdom. Mr. Goyal met the Development Minister of Greece, Takis Theodorikakos, today. Mr. Goyal said they discussed strengthening the India-Greece economic partnership through greater trade, investment, industrial cooperation, and resilient supply chains. They also explored opportunities to deepen collaboration in manufacturing, startups, and emerging technologies. An Indian Army field hospital deployed in earthquake-hit Venezuela under Operation Amistad has become fully operational. It is providing free round-clock medical services to the people of Venezuela. The Indian Embassy in Venezuela said, an Indian medical team comprising experienced doctors has established a camp at the International La Rinconada racetrack in Caracas. The United States and Iran have agreed to pause their exchange of military strikes and allow commercial shipping to resume through the Strait of Hormuz, as President Donald Trump announced a fresh round of talks between the two sides in Qatar tomorrow. Mr. Trump posted on social media that Iran had requested a meeting and that it would take place in Doha without providing further details on the agenda or level of representation. Iran reacted by shooting down the claim, with Deputy Foreign Minister Qasim Gharibabadi saying that while Tehran's consultations with Qatar are ongoing as usual, reports of technical talks in Doha are not confirmed. Meanwhile, direct passenger flights between the UAE and Iran have resumed after a suspension of several months following the regional conflict that began on 28th of February, signaling the gradual restoration of air links between the two countries. India Meteorological Department IMD has issued an orange color warning for very heavy rainfall over parts of northeast India, sub-Himalayan West Bengal, Bihar, Konkan, Goa, Maharashtra, Karnataka, Kerala and Mahi tomorrow. Heavy rainfall is also expected in Odisha, Jharkhand, Uttar Pradesh, Uttarakhand, Madhya Pradesh, Vidarbh, Chhattisgarh, Telangana, Tamil Nadu, Puducherry and Karaikal during the next 2 days. The Met Department further predicted heat wave conditions over Delhi, Haryana and Chandigarh for tomorrow. For Delhi, IMD has forecast a partly cloudy sky tomorrow. Europe continues to experience a record-breaking heat wave, with several countries including Italy, Germany, Poland, Hungary and the Czech Republic recording new temperature highs over the weekend. More than 191 million people in Europe have had to face temperatures of at least 35 degrees Celsius with extreme heat alerts. In Italy, the number of red alert cities in the country continues to increase, with 22 cities put on maximum alert today. Germany, the Czech Republic, Poland and Hungary have also reached record temperatures above 40 degrees Celsius. According to WHO, more than 1,300 deaths across Europe have been linked to extreme heat since June 21st. India's industrial output growth, as measured by the Index of Industrial Production, IIP, expanded by 5.1% in May this year on an annual basis. As per the data released by the Ministry of Statistics and Program Implementation, growth in the electricity and gas supply sector expanded by 9.9% during the last month. Manufacturing, as well as water supply, sewerage and waste management sectors posted a 5.5% growth. Benchmark domestic equity indices ended almost 0.5% down today. Sensex fell 372 points to close at 76,728. Nifty also dropped 110 points to settle at 23,946. On to sports now. The Indian women's cricket team has become one of the first sides to qualify for the Los Angeles 2028 Olympic Games. However, the men's team will have to finish as Asia's highest-ranked side in the ICC Men's T20 rankings by the end of this year to secure direct qualification. The International Cricket Council today confirmed that India, alongside Australia, Great Britain and South Africa, have booked their places in the Women's T20 competition at Los Angeles 2028 Olympics. India's under-19 boys team defeated Hong Kong 3-1 in the quarterfinals of the Asian Youth Championships in Bangkok today. This win has assured team of at least a bronze medal and a direct berth in the next year's World Youth Table Tennis Championships. The Indian boys will now take on top seeds China in the semi-final. In US Open badminton, Indian shuttler Kidambi Srikanth secured the silver in the men's singles after facing defeat in the final against Su Li Yang of Chinese Taipei. And now before we end the bulletin, the headlines once again. President Draupadi Murmu confers gallantry awards at Defence Investiture Ceremony in Rashtrapati Bhavan. Prime Minister Modi says 50-year-old partnership with Seychelles will now advance through innovation, sustainability and shared prosperity. Cabinet approves additional investment of 30,000 crore rupees in National Investment and Infrastructure Fund. West Bengal Assembly passes Public Safety and Control of Anti-Social Activities Bill to curb anti-social activities. IMD issues orange alert for very heavy rainfall in parts of Northeast, Sub-Himalayan West Bengal, Bihar, Goa, Maharashtra, Karnataka and Kerala tomorrow. And Indian women's cricket team earns one of the first berths for 2028 Olympics. That's all in the news at 9. Good night.
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1: Prime Minister Narendra Modi has said that his visit to Seychelles has yielded significant results that will enhance the friendship between both nations. The Prime Minister returned home after concluding his three-day successful visit to the island nation. Our correspondent has more on Prime Minister's visit.
2: Visit. Mr. Modi visited and offered prayers at Navashakti Vinayagar Temple in Victoria. He also met the members of Indian diaspora there. He also paid floral tributes at the Mahatma Gandhi statue situated at Peace Park. In a social media post, Prime Minister Modi expressed happiness on attending the National Day celebrations that marks 50 years of independence of Seychelles. He also thanked the President of Seychelles, Dr. Patrick Hermine, the government and people of Seychelles for their affection. During the visit, Prime Minister Narendra Modi became the first Indian Prime Minister to address the National Assembly of Seychelles. During the visit, several MOUs and agreements in areas such as UPI, health, agriculture, shipping, space cooperation, extradition, and a line of credit were also exchanged between the two countries. With Aman's report, Aparajita Snatak, Akashwani News, Delhi.
1: Government's total commitment to the National Investment and Infrastructure Fund, NIIF, has now reached 260,000 crore rupees. This undertaking shows the centre's investment commitment for infrastructure and other nationally important sectors. The Union Cabinet last week approved an additional investment commitment of 30,000 crore rupees in the fund to accelerate infrastructure investment and catalyze institutional capital into the country. The West Bengal Public Safety and Control of Anti-Social Activities Bill 2026 and the West Bengal Maintenance of Public Order Amendment Bill 2026 have been passed in the State Legislative Assembly today. Under the provisions of the Public Safety Bill, a person can be detained for a maximum of 12 months under preventive arrest norm for anti-social activities which may cause disturbance to public safety and disturb public peace and order. Delhi Cabinet today approved the Delhi Electric Vehicle EV policy set for a phased 4-year rollout starting from 1st of next month. India today strongly condemned Pakistan's airstrikes on Afghan territory that have resulted in several civilian casualties, including women and children. India Meteorological Department has issued an orange alert for heavy rainfall over parts of northeast India, sub-Himalayan West Bengal, Bihar, Konkan, Goa, Maharashtra, Karnataka, Kerala and Mahi tomorrow. The MET also further predicted heat wave conditions over Delhi, Haryana and Chandigarh for tomorrow. The Indian women's cricket team has become one of the first sides to qualify for the Los Angeles 2028 Olympic Games. The International Cricket Council today confirmed that India alongside Australia, Great Britain and South Africa have booked their places in the Women's T20 competition. And that's the end of the news.

0: This is Akashvani, the news read by Kiran Jha. President Draupadi Murmu conferred gallantry awards to the personnel of the Defence Forces and the Indian Coast Guard during the Phase 2 of Defence Investiture Ceremony at Rashtrapati Bhavan last evening. Vice President C.P. Radhakrishnan, Defence Minister Rajnath Singh, along with other union ministers and senior officials of armed forces, were also present on the occasion. A report.
1: The President conferred 7 Sarvottam Yudh Seva Medals, 30 Param Vishisht Seva Medals, 12 Uttam Yudh Seva Medals and 56 Ati Vishisht Seva Medals at the ceremony. Some recipients of the Ati Vishisht Seva Medal included Air Marshal Tarun Chaudhary, Lieutenant General Neeraj Varshne and Vice Admiral Anand Vai Sardesai. Recipients of the Sarvottam Yudh Seva Medal included Lieutenant General Pratik Sharma, Air Marshal Nagesh Kapoor and Lieutenant General Rajiv Ghai. Among those honoured with the Param Vishisht Seva Medal were Vice Admiral Sanjay Vatsayan, Lieutenant General Manjinder Singh and Air Marshal Ashutosh Dixit. Recipients of the Uttam Yudh Seva Medal included Lieutenant General Dhiraj Seth, Air Marshal Manish Khanna and Vice Admiral Tarun Sopti. The medals were awarded to personnel for distinguished service of an exceptional order with Soumya Sharan, Aman Yadav, Akashvani News, Delhi.
0: Prime Minister Narendra Modi has said that his visit to Seychelles has yielded significant results that will enhance the friendship between both nations. The Prime Minister returned home after concluding his three-day successful visit to the island nation. In a social media post, he said, over the last 50 years, the relationship between the two nations has been characterized by profound trust and mutual advancement, whereas the forthcoming 50 years will be shaped by innovation, sustainability and collective prosperity. Government's total commitment to the National Investment and Infrastructure Fund, NIIF, has now reached to 60,000 crore rupees. This undertaking shows the centre's investment commitment for infrastructure and other nationally important sectors. The Union Cabinet last week approved an additional investment commitment of 30,000 crore rupees in the fund to accelerate infrastructure investment and catalyse institutional capital into the country. The West Bengal Public Safety and Control of Anti-Social Activities Bill 2026 and the West Bengal Maintenance of Public Order Bill 2026 have been passed in the State Legislative Assembly. Under the provisions of the Public Safety Bill, a person can be detained for a maximum of 12 months under preventive arrest norm for anti-social activities which may cause disturbance to public safety and disturbance to public's peace and order. In the Maintenance of Public Order Bill, the original Act of 1972 has been amended with the objective to impose payment of compensation of individuals committing arson, vandalism and damage to public and private properties. The Ministry of Women and Child Development convened the third preparatory meeting of BRICS Women Track under the Indians BRICS chairmanship virtually in the New Delhi yesterday. The meeting focused on advancing discussions on the priority areas and key outcomes, including the digital repository of best practices and the BRICS Women Capacities Building Guidelines. During the event, BRICS member countries shared their valuable inputs and reaffirmed their commitment to collaborative and consensus-based outcomes. President Draupadi Murmu will embark on a Tuesday visit to Andhra Pradesh from today. The President will attend the first convocation ceremony of the Central Tribal University of Andhra Pradesh at Vijayanagaram today. Later, the President will attend the first convocation ceremony of the Central University of Andhra Pradesh at Anantapuram on Wednesday. The Indian women's cricket team has become one of the first sides to qualify for the Los Angeles 2028 Olympic Games. The International Cricket Council confirmed that India alongside Australia, Great Britain and South Africa have booked their places in the Women's T20 competition at Los Angeles 2028 Olympics. And that is the end of the news bulletin.

This is Akashvani, the news read by Akhila. President Draupadi Murmu conferred gallantry awards to the personnel of the Defence Forces and the Indian Coast Guard during the Phase 2 of Defence Investiture Ceremony at Rashtrapati Bhavan last evening. The President conferred 7 Sarvottam Yudh Seva Medals, 30 Param Vishish Seva Medals, 12 Uttam Yudh Seva Medals and 56 Ati Vishish Seva Medals at the ceremony. The medals were awarded to the personnel for distinguished service of an exceptional order. Vice President C.P. Radhakrishnan, Defence Minister Rajnath Singh, along with other Union Ministers and senior officials of armed forces, were also present on the occasion. Prime Minister Narendra Modi has said that his visit to Seychelles has yielded significant results that will enhance the friendship between both the nations. The Prime Minister returned home after concluding his 3-day successful visit to the island nation. In a social media post, she said, over the last 50 years, the relationship between the two nations has been characterized by profound trust and mutual advancement, whereas the forthcoming 50 years will be shaped by innovation, sustainability and collective prosperity. Government's total commitment to the National Investment and Infrastructure Fund, NIIF, has now reached 60,000 crore rupees. This undertaking shows the centre's investment commitment for infrastructure and other nationally important sectors. The Union Cabinet had last week approved an additional investment commitment of 30,000 crore rupees in the fund to accelerate infrastructure investment and catalyse institutional capital into the country. The Ministry of Women and Child Development convened the 3rd preparatory meeting of the BRICS Women Track under India's BRICS chairship virtually in New Delhi yesterday. The meeting focused on advancing discussions on the priority areas and key outcomes, including the digital repository of best practices and the BRICS Women's Capacity Building Guidelines. President Draupadi Murmu will embark on a 2-day visit to Andhra Pradesh from today. The President will attend the first convocation ceremony of the Central Tribal University of Andhra Pradesh at Viryanagaram today. Later, the President will attend the first convocation ceremony of the Central University of Andhra Pradesh at Anandapuram on Wednesday. Agriculture and Farmers Welfare Minister Shivraj Singh Chauhan will be on a 2-day visit to the Northeast on today. Mr. Chauhan will hold a high-level review meeting in Guwahati in Assam. The meeting will review the impact of the floods on crops.

Crops, villages and critical infrastructure in Assam and adjoining areas, assess the progress of the ongoing relief operations and discuss the requirements of further assistance and intervention. India strongly condemned Pakistan's airstrikes on Afghan territory that have resulted in several civilian casualties, including women and children. In a statement, the External Affairs Ministry said that this blatant act of aggression by Pakistan is an assault on Afghanistan's sovereignty and a direct threat to the regional peace and stability. Pakistan security forces carried out airstrikes along the Afghanistan border on Sunday, targeting areas in the provinces of Paktia, Paktika and Kunar. According to the Afghan government, the strikes killed 36 civilians, including women and children, and injured 163 others. Indian Air Force concluded the fifth edition of the Capstone Seminar, marking the successful culmination of the Warfare and Aerospace Strategy Program, WASP, in New Delhi. The Ministry of Defence said that the program's primary objective is to institutionalise national security discourse by embedding a strategic thought process and broadening the operational vision of the nation's future leaders. India Meteorological Department, IMD, has issued an orange alert for very heavy rainfall over parts of northeast India, sub-Himalayan, West Bengal, Bihar, Konkan, Goa, Maharashtra, Karnataka, Kerala and Mahe today. The Met Department further predicted heat wave conditions over Delhi, Haryana and Chandigarh today. The Indian women's cricket team has become one of the first sides to qualify for the Los Angeles 2028 Olympic Games. The International Cricket Council confirmed that India, alongside Australia, Great Britain and South Africa, have booked their places in the Women's T20 competition at the Los Angeles 2028 Olympics. And that is the end of this news bulletin.

President Draupadi Murmu will embark on a two-day visit to Andhra Pradesh from today. The president will attend the first convocation ceremony of the Central Tribal University of Andhra Pradesh at Viryanagaram today. Later, the president will attend the first convocation ceremony of the Central University of Andhra Pradesh at Anantapuram on Wednesday. The United States and Iran have agreed to pause their exchange of military strikes and allow commercial shipping to resume through the Strait of Hormuz, as President Donald Trump announced a fresh round of talks between the two sides in Qatar today. Trump posted on social media that Iran has requested a meeting and that it would take place in Doha, without providing further details on the agenda or level of representation. India Meteorological Department, IMD, has issued an orange alert for very heavy rainfall over parts of northeast India, sub-Himalayan West Bengal, Bihar, Konkan, Goa, Maharashtra, Karnataka, Kerala and Mahi today. The Met Department further predicted that heatwave conditions over Delhi, Haryana and Chandigarh today. The Indian women's cricket team has become one of the first sides to qualify for the Los Angeles 2028 Olympic Games. The International Cricket Council confirmed that India, alongside Australia, Great Britain and South Africa, have booked their places in the Women's T20 competition at Los Angeles 2028 Olympics. And that is the end of this news bulletin.

0: Exchange of military strikes and allow commercial shipping to resume through the Strait of Hormuz, as President Donald Trump announced a fresh round of talks between the two sides in Qatar today. Trump posted on social media that Iran had requested a meeting and that it would take place in Doha, without providing further details of the agenda or level of representation. The Indian women's cricket team has become one of the first sides to qualify for the Los Angeles 2028 Olympic Games. The International Cricket Council confirmed that India, alongside Australia, Great Britain and South Africa, have booked their places in the women's T20 competition at Los Angeles 2028 Olympics. IMD has issued an orange alert for very heavy rainfall over parts of northeast India, sub-Himalayan West Bengal, Bihar, Konkan, Goa, Maharashtra, Karnataka, Kerala and Mahe today. And that is the end of this news bulletin.
1: सौ दशमलव एक मेगाहर्ट्ज पर आप सुन रहे हैं आकाशवाणी दिल्ली का FM गोल्ड चैनल। आइए सुनते हैं युगल गीतों का कार्यक्रम हमराही।